A weakling weighing 98 pounds will get sand in his face when kicked to the ground. And soon in the gym, with a determined chin, the sweat from his pores as he works for his cause will make him glisten and gleam, and with massage and just a little bit of steam, he'll be pink.

crazy music, music that keeps calling me so very close to you, turns me your slave. Come and do with me any little thing you want to, anything baby, just let me get next to you.

0: promised land. 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I am so tired of being without love. Never know what love's about. Take me, come on in, man. You can blow now if you want to. I am through.
1: Faites 36 tours de langue avant d'émettre un son. Difficulté d'élocution? 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FIP vous réceptionne.

0: Hello, boys and girls. My name is Fat Lip, and this is my friend, Sammy the Salmon.
1: What to do?
0: Today, we're gonna teach you some fun facts

0: things day.
1: Mini skirts.
0: Oh man, you know, I don't know, Buzz.
1: Tight jeans.
0: First I was thinking it's not one out there, man, but it just might be. You just gotta be on the right lookout, you know what I'm saying?
1: So sweet, so sweet.
0: And they tight jeans looking like night queens.
1: Usually I sit here alone and contemplate what to do, but suddenly it's like I'm turned on to different points of view. Truthfully, life's what you make it, so go have a parade. But what if we let no time be wasted from all of our days? You could be what you envision, don't imprison your mind. Luckily, you might find that someone that's one of a kind. Finally, it's time for me, she find indeed the kind I need, won't take for granted planting the seed. She's so cute, intimidating, got me on mute, waiting, I'm baiting the hook. She never took the bite, playing hard to get, we're going home tonight, love. No disrespect, cause I met you in the nightclub. You got the right stuff, show enough, smelling like rosebuds. Hopes up, won't touch if you tell. Let's go to Hermosa Beach and watch the whales under the sunlight, having a ball. Let's go on a hike and follow a stream to a waterfall, that'll be cool. Jump in the pool, act the fool, be free, spend a little summertime with me. Finally, you got the hint cause I've been trying to reach you, sweet girl.
0: I love the things that I love, the parts that they in their tight jeans looking like night queens.
2: Man,
0: sweet girl,
2: they're cute though.
0: Sunshine in their hair, perfumes everywhere, girls are everywhere, girls are everywhere. Bus, I don't know, man. Yo, I think they out there though.
2: I mean, it's like there's some out there, but for the most part, man,
0: so sweet, so sweet, so. Sunshine's in their hair, perfumes everywhere.
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0: So just bow your head and kiss the ring. 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
0: Excuse me, ladies and gentlemen, I don't mean to disturb, but this is a robbery. 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Now, I'ma need everybody on the left to get undressed, pause. Your phones, your credit cards, keys to the cars. On my right, don't move, don't make a sound. 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

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It's a Fergie Prime United, big shooters, I got the nicest roster. 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

0: My name is Agason Shredder. 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

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The earth squeals and shudders to a halt. A diamond crucifix in his ear is used to help ward off the fear that he has left his soul in someone's rented car. Inside his pants he hides a mop to clean the mess that he has dropped into the life of lithesome Juliet Bell. And Romeo wanted Juliet, and Juliet wanted Romeo. And Romeo wanted Juliet, and Juliet wanted Romeo. Romeo Rodriguez squares his shoulders and curses Jesus, runs a comb through his black ponytail. He's thinking of his lonely room, the sink that by his bed gives off a stink, then smells her perfume in his eyes, and her voice was like a bell.

0: Outside the streets were steaming, the crack dealers were dreaming of a Uzi somewhere near to score. I bet you I can hit that light with my one good arm behind my back, says little Joey Diaz. Brother, give me another tote. Those downtown hoods are no damn good. Those Italians need a lesson to be taught. This cop who died in Harlem, you think they get the warning? I was dancing when I saw his brains run out on the street. And Romeo had Juliet, and Juliet had her Romeo. And Romeo had Juliet, and Juliet had a Romeo. I'll take Manhattan in a garbage bag with Latin written on it that says it's hard to give a shit these days. Manhattan sinking like a rock until the filthy Hudson, what a shock. They wrote a book about it, they said it was like ancient Rome. The perfume burned his eyes, holding tightly to her thighs. And something flickered for a minute, and then it vanished and was gone.
1: It's like the end of the world.

timeline shift, glow slow. I'm in the dojo, the unseen skyline gives the ghost glow. As if a slow-mo, the young dream nightmares dipped in gold paint. As if they won't stain a blank page, comrade aboard the ghost train.